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0: 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Plan 9 from outer space. 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

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Yeah, where is he? 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

I'd like to do a song now written by a friend of ours from back in Canada who isn't here tonight. It's called Four Strong Winds by Ian Tyson.

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I'm very fearful tonight, as I got stuck down by laryngitis earlier this week. So if I give out, and if any of you know any of the words, for Gould's sake, join in. 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

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Please, won't you welcome all the way from Tucson, Arizona, Tucson's very best, Mariachi Luz de Luna.

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0: thank my little nieces for that. 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
0: 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And you know what they told me? 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They told me a message for all you earthlings. Hey, lady, listen.

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All right, all right, all right, all right, all right, all right.

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Thank you. I want more message for you, my Italian people.

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